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Conversations with me. Feeling getting bad. 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Well, give me a time.

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Happy, happy to die. When you press me to your heart, I'm in a world apart.

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And each kiss an inspiration,

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